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0: So let's drink to when it's over,
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She said, you like it now, but you'll learn to love it later.

I want you to get together. I want you to get together. I want you to get together. Put your hands together one time. I want you to get together.